0: This is Moose FM.
1: Moose FM. I told you not to worry, but maybe that's a lie. Honey, what's your hurry?

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I lay my hand unto my heart.

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But this is loneliness, I know. I lay my hand unto my soul. Is this what life has got to give? Is this the

Pulse FM. What is what, but they don't know what is what. They just strut. What the